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0: Guided by a shared purpose and a spirit of collaboration, Emory University students push each other to think creatively and work cooperatively, knowing that different perspectives lead to new ideas.
1: What makes Emory special is that it has very rigorous academics, but a community that is willing to support each other. People are always willing to study together and work hard together.
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1: What makes Emory special is that it has very rigorous academics, but a community that is willing to support each other. People are always willing to study together and work hard together.
0: Learn more at emory.edu.

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1: 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By the way.
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20: mm-hmm.
19: do you think
20: mm-hmm.
19: that you can bring on the table
20: mm-hmm.
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19: we need to get to the history
20: yes or no
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1: 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Moshi wanda ilo miyurugere wa mate kinya degrees. 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
7: 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People must report if they see any problem within the transport sector, they must report.
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2: 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He took issue with the lack of credibility in respect of the charges against him in the National Assembly and the Senate. As regards the constitutional imperative of public participation, His Excellency contended that the National Assembly's process was deficient in that notice was unreasonably short and that it lacked adequate designated venues.
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6: 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We are condemning whatever happened because throwing a student outside the vehicle, it is not good.
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7: 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There is nothing to do with the motor vehicle circulation tax. That's not true. There is no tax on bread. We had the white bill, but the bill that people are supposed to focus on is the green bill.
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0: 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Anyway, gokore wa Ogana FM re top. 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

0: 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Gokena News. 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
1: No hearings were conducted and no submissions were received. And that this is not a case of inadequate participation, but a case of none at all.
0: Uma deine na jawa furori.
2: Kona magoti kito 42. 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
0: Maya ni mohoro magu. 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
1: 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That the Senate conducted no public participation whatsoever, as no notices were issued, no invitations were extended, no hearings were conducted, and no submissions were received, and that this is not a case of inadequate participation, but a case of none at all.
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4: 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It is illegal. You must tell T-board, the levy you're trying to impose on farmers is illegal. It remains illegal until it is passed by parliament. And parliament cannot pass such a law. 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
5: You realize that a lot of information that is out there is fake. There is nothing to do with the motor vehicle circulation tax. That's not true. There is no tax on bread. We had the white bill, but the bill that people are supposed to focus on is the green bill.
3: Namashioni mohoro magu kena FM the inerere mohoro magene dhuta waithanie jetago aiza kwa ihenya.
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2: You realize that a lot of information that is out there is fake. There is nothing to do with the motor vehicle circulation tax. That's not true. There is no tax on bread. We had the white bill. But the bill that people are supposed to focus on is the green bill.
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0: 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Gokena News, Mohoro Madhudhuria na Mashugewega.
1: His Excellency Gachagua deposed that the impeachment motion lacked the particularization and the specificity required under Article 145, Sub-Article 1.
0: Uma Deine na Jawafurori.
2: Government has committed to meeting funeral-related expenses, including mortuary charges, coffins, transportation of the deceased, and the requiem mass that will be held at Umishi Girls Academy.
0: Maya ni Mohoro Magu, Ken FM, Ugido Meruo, ne Isaac Waihenya.
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1: 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He took issue with the lack of credibility in respect of the charges against him in the National Assembly and the Senate. As regards the constitutional imperative of public participation, His Excellency contended that the National Assembly's process was deficient in that notice was unreasonably short and that it lacked adequate designated venues.
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1: in the matter of the Speaker of Senate rendering or referencing re the matter of Interim Independent Electoral Commission decision of Cooperative Bank of Kenya Limited and versus Banking Insurance Finance Union, which is a Court of Appeal decision. They contrasted Article 135, Sabbatical 3B with Article Article 152, Sabbatical 7 of the Constitution, which uses the mandatory phrase "shall appoint" when dealing with the dismissal of Cabinet Secretary. It was their case that since a motion to form a special committee was moved but failed to be seconded under Standing Order 70, the Senate properly proceeded in plenary, meticulously satisfying the oversight parameters affirmed in the by the Supreme Court decision in the Sonko case. As regards the contentious issue of public participation, they contended that there was no legal basis for the
0: same. Mudugu to adimani to go to the care either and to go to Kimenyore or the Kuragi, Kugera Meda Itoya Moro. 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
4: Na mashione mu mohoro magu kena FM ida inerere mohoro magene dhuta wa idhanie chitawo aiza kwe henya.
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Now, Tony Dalik, you go to the Masco Talia Masio Moderi. Then I'll call you a canyon, you get Ogeli Munyakawaku, only get a Kiriagi Okoni. 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
0: 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That's the question. What next? 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What next? And remember, not forgetting already kwena deputy president. Kogu diyate ya. Macho yote korea fururi ine kana korea buge ine.
2: The other main issue relates to public participation. In dealing with this topic, we address ourselves to three distinct but interrelated questions. First, whether the public participation exercise conducted by the National Assembly met the constitutional threshold
0: required Justice Fred Mugambi,
2: Articles 10 and 118 of the Constitution. Second,
0: when the
2: impeachment motion was itself obligated to carry out a public participation exercise before voting on the impeachment. And third, whether the public participation was required at the point of nomination and appointment of His Excellency Kindiki as Deputy President. The petitioners collectively contended that public participation in the impeachment process was constitutionally deficient, inadequate, and in certain stages wholly absent, rendering the entire process null and void. Their challenge was mounted at the three levels, and the petitioner advanced, they attacked the National Assembly's public participation exercise as being deficient, both in substance and procedure. They argued that the public was given less than 48 hours to digest complex charges, that the template used reduced their participation to binary support or not support choice, that His Excellency Gachagua's own response was withheld, depriving citizens of balanced information. That
0: means. Aye, lakini yana kimo dogo ito. 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
3: Kena News, mohoro madhudhulia na mashuge wega.
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3: Uma deine na jawa furori.
2: It was his case that the Supreme Court in the case of Sonko and the High Court decision in Wambora held that the courts exercised only supervisory jurisdiction.
3: Maya ni mohoro magu Kena FM. 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
6: Southern winds over mainly the eastern sector of the country. So even for maybe the first 2 days where you expect to have light showers in the morning, but after it's mainly dry.
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1: 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He took issue with the lack of credibility in respect of the charges against him in the National Assembly and the Senate. As regards the constitutional imperative of public participation, His Excellency contended that the National Assembly's process was deficient in that notice was unreasonably short and that it lacked adequate designated venues.
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0: 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Okay, na FM. 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

0: 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I want us to run there. 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
1: August 2026. If my hearing is correct, then quite manifestly that is a typo that the court might wish to correct. Secondly, the first petitioner applies to have a copy of the judgment, one, and two, typed copies of the proceedings, and three, a complete set of the video recording of the proceedings. We would wish to have those as quickly as possible, of course, upon payment of the necessary court fees. It's a long judgment, and I am sure the first petitioner will want to be advised once we as counsel understand each of the issues addressed in the judgment. This honorable court has rendered its opinion, so there is nothing to be raised with this honorable court. But once we understand each issue by reading the judgment, the proceedings, and the video recording, we will then be in a position to advise the first petitioner. For example,

0: igoti rekoraga kana process nearumireirwo. 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That is what dragariko gatha. So it is what it is. It's of course a breaking news. Gatha president, not unless liwa gidi igoti neri Supreme Court. Negatha Supreme Court eke decide otherwise. As it is, kumakore High Court. It is what it is.
1: Can I fame the career of Shineroaku? The morning kickstart. Na Rafael Wakiritu.
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0: 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What exactly is going on? Na ihenya, na ihenya, njĩtĩkĩrie.
1: To such judgments, and it is unfortunate. So like they say, when the going gets tough, the tough get going, we shall get going.
2: Would you recommend your client to take the 50 million shilling remedy that he's given?
1: You know, we were not here for the money. Okay. It is not about the money. It is about the integrity of the Constitution of Kenya. It is about the integrity of the processes that are undertaken by our institutions that are governed by law. So no, certainly I would not recommend. And I am certain, because I know Rigathi Gachagua very well, he would not even take that. Because we did not come to court to get awarded monies. We came here for justice. We came here to defend the rule of law and the constitution that Kenyans passed in 2010.
2: We haven't seen your client in court today. Where was he today?
1: Our client was watching from home with his family. The legal representatives are all here. It is not mandatory that the client attends. And given that, of course, there was propaganda that perhaps maybe there could be something planned, we would not want him implicated in anything. He's a peace loving Kenyan. He has called upon all his supporters to take whatever outcome of today's judgment, knowing that we shall proceed to the Court of Appeal and maintain peace and order, so that we can give our institutions sufficient time to interrogate this judgment today.
2: How best, perhaps using very few words, would you describe the judgment? Using very few words.
1: Gravely disappointing.
2: Thank you very much. Thank you. Any other counsel wants to speak to us, please?
0: All right. Ushio ni, of course, women representative Kirinyaga County, Gacheri. 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The Supreme Court actually ni Court of Appeal. The Supreme Court ni Court of Appeal. 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So ogone go ikarete. We? Anyway, wacha tungoje tuone. Okay, FM report up need to go abugwa mwagi. Thank you mudu gito wa ndu wa kure safari kwa masante sana. 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

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Like it's going to take me now. Give me a call. I'm ready to call. I'm ready to call. I'm ready to call. 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